Shorter first set so I could fit in all of my little notes here. Joey Ramone has a great voice. I don't think it gets enough attention. And it's my radio show. That was I Want You Around, originally on the soundtrack for Rock and Roll High School in one of... It's not a comfortable scene in that movie, but I enjoy it.

and then eventually included on End of the Century. David Bowie, Sorrow. Before that, from his album Pinups, I think his best vocals. And I'm not a snob. I don't know what I'm talking about, but I would say my favorite David Bowie album is Station to Station. And I think he does such a good job there, and he sounds so old world to me on that album. I joke every time I play David Bowie, he's been one of my favorite artists since I was a kid, that I am aging with his discography. And I thought I was in his my lodger years, but that was when he was 32. So I'm in my Let's Dance years, in fact. Roy Orbison, The Goat, Pantomime before that from the classic Roy Orbison, and Scott Walker, the transcendent It's Raining Today from that very first shimmering guitar opening. I'm so transported by that song. That's from Scott 3. Tom Jones for the Marge Simpsons in the audience. That was Weeping Analia from his album Delilah. And Dion, I'm a huge Dion fan, even though Dion is such a bitch. That was I Was Born to Cry from Lovers Who Wander, sort of proto-Danzig vocals from Dion of Dion and the Belmonts. We started the set off with Bobby Darin, Not For Me, from 18 Yellow Roses. I just want to pour one out for my emissions. I was in the chat wondering... I had a Mandela effect moment when I was rewatching Silence of the Lambs, like I do once a year, where I was like, I could have sworn Harry Connick Jr. was in this. It's because it's Chris Isaak. Chris Isaak is actually, Wicked Game is one of my favorite songs of all time, but I play it, I've played it a few times. And he doesn't have any other songs. It's too bad. Chris Isaak only has one song. I think Morrissey is an omission, but we will hear from him next month, I think. Jim Morrison, everyone gets mad at me when I play The Doors, but have you heard Peace Frog? It's a good song. Grow up. And then I would also say Nick Cave has a really nice voice, but I'm never throwing the birthday party on. You know, I'm in my Let's Dance era. I'm not listening to that, like, recreationally. And credit where credit is due. Definitely that Tom Jones song came from a compilation I had when I was younger. I think it's called Original Seeds. That's the music that supposedly Nick Cave was listening to. I don't buy it. But it's a lot of that kind of music, and probably other stuff on here has sort of inch by inch come from that original compilation. So another half hour of tunes. Pop off in the chat.

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I'm running late. 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I've got strong opinions. 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

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Welcome, everybody. Let's go. Burbujas.

Charles.

forget everything it's true. What it's gonna get, I can't use. I want money.

0: You are listening to WFMU. Beneath the Underground, this is the Eccentric Behavior part of our format, coming at you at the end of every month and the beginning of the next, as you like to say, John Pietro.
1: Absolutely.
0: Yeah. And what, you know what? Technical hiccups here, but it's a great song that was heard twice.
1: Brand new.
0: Well, brand new.
1: One and a quarter times at least. But, we've had a hiccup.
0: Uh-huh.
1: But brand new, I think that we've got the actual premiere.
0: You know
1: premiere.
0: What? I love it because I need to get my grubby hands on everything.
1: Don't say grubby.
0: Well, I'm just saying. You know what I'm saying.
1: You're not grubby.
0: No, you know. My fingernails are clean, but it's my intention is
1: is grubbiness.
0: Grubby.
1: Filled with grubbiness. But steeped in grubbiness.
0: Here we are. Eccentric Behavior, where women roam free and untethered and unrestrained, and we are allowed to have a musical dinner party, and our progressive boys join the party if they want, and if not, it's a no-fly zone for them, right?
1: They can go fuck themselves.
0: There you go, baby. That's it. You know what? You're full of fire tonight.
1: Yes, I am.
0: Full of fire. I don't know what's going on, but you're full of fire tonight. And we're just enjoying this, and it's going to be a wonderful, wonderful, wonderful night.
1: Absolutely. Always. You know, when we have this segment of Beneath the Underground, it's a segment, but it's also beyond that because it's a philosophy.
0: It is a philosophy.
1: And I know that hopefully a lot of the women who listen on the last week of the month, mm-hmm. hopefully they'll listen on other occasions as well.
0: Oh, I'm sure they
1: do. But I know that there's a lot of interest. And right now that we are in the midst
0: mm-hmm.
1: of an attack on all things, not only feminist, but how about trans? It's incredible mm-hmm. how frightened the right wing is of all of us.
0: The one thing that I'm getting from all this, and you and I have this discussion every day, is the fact that obviously this means that November is a very big threat.
1: Oh.
0: And I'm hoping it's a threat that delivers the actual impact of what it's supposed to be.
1: Absolutely. And just for the record, I'll say this week and every week in going forward, the people who are progressive, the people who give a damn, the people who worry about the fate of the nation and the world and the environment, that we need to make sure that everybody goes out and votes. Because even mm-hmm. if your district, whoever's listening in an area where maybe it's the Midwest or the South, and you might say there might not be anybody out there that's interesting you, you know what? If you have to knock somebody out mm-hmm. with the person who only partially interests you, go for it, baby.
0: And, you know, I showed you that wonderful picture this morning that a dear friend of mine showed me. She was at a light in Florida. Now, Florida is probably a place that nobody thinks there's any reasonable minds out there, let alone blue ones. And here was this car, this truck that was filled with anti-Trump sentiment. And I said to myself, I mean, every inch of this truck was covered with Trump for lunch is 100% baloney, white bread. I mean, it just went on and on.
1: Perfect.
0: And I even said to her, you know, she was honking at him and letting him know that, you know, I'm on your side, not honking at him, just like, I love your truck.
1: Yeah.
0: And I said, you have to understand how much guts it took to drive around Florida, an open carry state, with a truck like that. So, I mean, it makes me feel good that somebody is out there. And the truth is, there's probably many, many more. It's just a matter of, in a place like that, you don't wear your politics on your sleeve, let alone your medal.
1: Although some
0: you know?
1: Do.
0: Unfortunately, yeah, it's not.
1: I mean,
0: in
1: a good way. Some do, like this guy.
0: Well, that's
1: the truck.
0: What I'm saying. This was the one, and she's been out there. Oh my goodness! Probably 2 years.
1: I don't know how she survived.
0: You know what?
1: Yeah,
0: the way people survive there, if you like the heat, number one.
1: Yeah.
0: If you enjoy soft real estate, that's really it.
1: There you go.
0: You know, that's number two, and I think that sometimes that's enough for many people.
1: Yeah, I suppose that's important. Again, we're talking about we are in an area where the prices are at an all-time high.
0: Yeah.
1: I mean, gentrification has ruined so much of the real estate here.
0: Mm-hmm.
1: So, of course, there's going to be a lot of folks who feel the need to leave.
0: Yeah.
1: But if you are leaving, make sure you go there with the intent of making an impact.
0: I've known many people to move to North and South Carolina to try to make it a purple state.
1: Mm-hmm.
0: And that's an incredibly ambitious thought, and it's a very hard push. And you have to go there knowing your push might take decades to see that. So, you know, I applaud the people that are doing that. And again, you're rewarded with softer real estate, of course, but you really have to, you take it on the chin every day, because it really can't be. I can't imagine us there.
1: Well, absolutely. It would be impossible for us to thrive.
0: We went there, North Carolina, many, Fayetteville, right? Fayetteville?
1: Yep, Fayetteville, North Carolina.
0: Right. We went there for our godson's wedding. Oh, my God. I would say, honey, 25 years ago. Close to three decades.
1: I think about that.
0: Yeah. And the minute we got into town, we were just there for the weekend, I think. The minute we got into town, we couldn't wait to leave. And not that the people were horrible, nothing like that, but you just so stand out. And I was already a vegetarian, and there was no place to eat. There was, I mean, this is a place that you have meat every meal and dessert.
1: Right.
0: And I was like, what am I going to do? I certainly wasn't going to be like the locals and eat. I remember we went to House of Pancakes. We were trying, because, I mean, after a while, salad. And I remember, you know, saying, I'm a vegetarian. Well, we have chicken. Okay. Yeah.
1: They didn't quite get the idea.
0: It was completely lost. But a lot of people who just don't eat, you know, red meat will eat. I wasn't even eating salmon at the time. I was just, that was it.
1: Right. Vegetarian.
0: And there was nothing.
1: Yeah. And what I remember is the first night we got there, it took us so long after the airport. We rented a car and we got lost and got lost.
0: Yep.
1: Finally, we found our way to the hotel and we were like, okay, where do we eat? And the hotel had no restaurant.
0: No, nothing.
1: So they said, oh, but across the street, you know. So we went across the street, and it was kind of a pseudo fast food. We got there, I don't know, 7:30 p.m., and it was jammed.
0: Yeah.
1: And everybody was getting the sort of barbecue and all that other stuff. So I did have some chicken, because I do eat chicken and turkey. I don't eat anything beyond that. And Lori does not eat anything of what the way you put
0: anything
1: it is.
0: Anything with a parrot. Yeah.
1: There you go.
0: There we go.
1: So it was a little rough. And then the best part that I remember was, well, let's get something to drink. Do you want tea or sweet tea?
0: Sweet tea.
1: And we are not making fun
0: of
1: the sodas.
0: No, that's exactly what she said.
1: Right. And it was like, oh, what's the sweet tea? It's like tea, but it's sweet.
0: And it was.
1: And it was
0: my God.
1: 18 sugars.
0: All my fillings came out that night. It's like, thank God we have dental. It was, I mean, it was, you know, the thing that bothered me the most, and I think I told you this, you look

0: on a Friday night, you know, in our town, Friday night, you know, people in their 20s, they're bouncing, they're doing this. This was just like
1: head in place.
0: Mm-hmm. Yeah. Head in plate, just eating.
1: Yeah.
0: And can't wait to get home from a long day.
1: Yeah. And that is a sad reality. Mm-hmm. And I'll just say, our godson, who is going to be getting married, this little boy we love so much, and we helped to raise him in mm-hmm. his early years. And then mm-hmm. his parents split up, and he ended up moving with his father to North Carolina. So we hadn't seen him in years, and then we saw him again, and it was so good, and he was getting married, and we were like, of course we'll go there.
0: Yeah, sure.
1: So, you know, we flew down south, and mm-hmm. we got there, and it was, you know, it was great. I mean, we had seen him a few months before, just mm-hmm. briefly, and then again, we spent time with him. And his exact words, my first thought was, please don't shop at Walmart. Don't mm-hmm. go to these places that mm-hmm. are just ripping off people. Mm-hmm. And he said, Uncle John, you don't understand. Mm-hmm. Here, a job in Walmart is amazing.
0: Yeah.
1: It's a great
0: yeah.
1: job, because anything else is working at a filling station.
0: That's exactly
1: or,
0: right.
1: Or, you know, like some kind of little shop. Mm-hmm. And, you know, so people are really happy to get that. And nobody can really afford to go shopping in an expensive store.
0: No.
1: So that's where they go. And yeah. it really did make me open my eyes, because you recognize, yeah, working class in Brooklyn or Manhattan is extremely
0: different
1: than places like that.
0: Absolutely. And you know what the worst part of the whole thing was? There was no alcohol, because they were 18 when they got married.
1: The oh, bride you mean for the wedding?
0: Yeah. Yeah. There was no alcohol at the wedding. And it's like, okay. And you didn't, you know, you never factor in all the things that make sense, because you go to a wedding here.
1: Yeah.
0: There's either a cash bar, open bar, whatever. And then you realize, okay, they're 18.
1: Yeah, you want sweet tea or regular tea?
0: And that was it. And we had sweet tea, and it was, and we pretended it had vodka in it. And it's... And that was the, you know, it was really a nice wedding. And I remember dancing with him, and then dancing with our younger godson.
1: Mm-hmm.
0: And it was one of those wonderful, wonderful, wonderful experiences that you know, keeps you warm, you know, in later years.
1: Yeah.
0: Yeah, but that was our experience.
1: Wow,
0: yeah.
1: That was something. And that was the only time we've ever been to North Carolina.
0: Shall we be going back?
1: And we haven't been since,
0: No. No. And you know what? I don't want anybody who's listening from North... It's beautiful. We were driving back to, remember that, 6 o'clock
1: in
0: the morning?
1: Gigantic trees.
0: Hopping on that 7 o'clock flight. Mm-hmm. And we were just, this is beautiful. We checked out. We just driving. And it was the coldest day in North Carolina. We left here. And it was about 17 degrees when we got to LaGuardia, right?
1: It was a strangely cold. I can't remember the month that it was in.
0: It was January.
1: No. It couldn't have been, because it was where they normally are very, very warm.
0: No, it was January there.
1: It was
0: usually
1: January?
0: Is about 70. And we got, and you and I like, oh, this is great. I was ready to take
1: wait.
0: My coat off.
1: We wore
0: and
1: light
0: then,
1: jackets.
0: Right. The pilot said, and it's unusual. It's about 20 degrees today. It was like, I went, wait, what? 20 degrees?
1: There were people who couldn't deal with it, and they were not wearing coats.
0: Uh-oh. They were wearing every sweater they had in the house, because this was a wedding. It was backless gowns. It was all of that, and they were so ill-equipped to do this that everybody there had every coat, every sweater that they had on for probably decades that they never needed.
1: Right. And I remember looking out of the window and guys running by hugging themselves, wearing like a long sleeve t-shirt.
0: Oh, it was something.
1: They were not ready
0: for it. Nobody could have been.
1: It was incredible.
0: It was one of those cold fronts that came in within 24 hours.
1: And snow. So we were stepping over snowbanks. It was like, we may as well have just stayed in Brooklyn.
0: Yeah.
1: But that was incredible. And the first night, I do not remember the name of the place, but we were in a place that, where they had, you know, like the way you described it, it was basically meat and meat.
0: Yeah, and meat.
1: And then the next morning we were like, let's go someplace. Oh, good. Look, it's a...
0: we went to a mall that was there. We figured we're going to find...

0: something.
1: I think it was, maybe.
0: We're going to find something.
1: Yeah.
0: And
1: that's what we went to, the House of Pancakes.
0: Yeah, yeah.
1: And it was basically, you want pork with that? and again, we are not in any way putting down.
0: No, no.
1: There were a lot of really good people and activists there as
0: well. That's exactly right.
1: We're not trying
0: right. We're just talking about the meat thing. That's all we're talking about.
1: And the tea.
0: We're not talking about how you vote, how you eat. That's what we're talking about tonight.
1: Yeah, it was
0: pretty rough. On WFMU's Beneath the Underground Eccentric Behavior. Thank you. Thank
1: Here
0: you,
1: we
0: Mic
1: are.
0: Drop.
1: Here we are.
0: Mic drop, baby doll. So let's see what we played.
1: What did we hear, Lori?
0: Okay, honey. You know how crazy I am about Amy Gore.
1: Mm.
0: And it's spelled with a Y, baby. Amy's with a Y.
1: Oh, okay. Yeah, I'll fix that. But what a great version of that
0: record.
1: You know
0: something, John? We played, I've been wanting to play that since you played Shocking Blue.
1: Yeah, the original version.
0: My God, it was like two weeks ago. And I love that version, but this just kicks ass. And I remember you and I, we were at, oh my God, the A&P restaurant in Woodstock.
1: Oh.
0: And this was, sweet Jesus, about 10 years ago.
1: At least.
0: And we were meeting a good friend of ours, Patty Martin. We had drinks there. Mm-hmm. And it was one of those colder nights. We did a turnaround trip. We were up there, went to the A&P market, and then we're pulling out of the parking lot, and this song came on, and I remember just cranking up. I said, "Who is this? Who is this?" And ever since that, I've been so in love with this song.
1: And
0: Amy
1: I don't,
0: Gore in a Valentine's.
1: Who is she? Who are they? I'm not familiar with the name except for this song. And just now, you know, one cool thing is the way it works is we start to punch in the name of the artist.
0: It comes up.
1: And it came up, and Amy Gore and her Valentine's came up. But I don't know who she nor her Valentine's are.
0: You know what? This Shocking Blue did a wonderful job. This, the bass player is kicking ass on this. Mm. I mean, it's just, and her
1: she
0: voice.
1: Too. I love it. It's
0: just a wonderful song, and it's one of my go-to songs for cardio. I mean, I love this song.
1: Yeah, it totally kicks ass, and it pushes so hard.
0: It does.
1: I can only imagine why it works so well as cardio, you know.
0: Yeah.
1: You know,
0: I don't think she's
1: you.
0: Done much in the last years. This was from some time ago. I don't think she's done much, you know, recently. But,
1: unfortunately.
0: Yeah, Amy Gore and her Valentine's, followed by The Ruminators with Patty Rothberg, Down, Down. And it's not Rough Down, Down.
1: Yeah, I've got to fix that, down. And I will. But this is a brand new record, which I believe has not been released as of yet.
0: It hasn't. We get it first.
1: So what do you think of that, sisters, brothers, beloved others? Here we are. We have an opportunity to, I'm trying to fix this, and it's going all over the place.
0: You've done wrong. You've done me wrong. You've done my chicks wrong. You try?
1: I try to fix it, but you know how these things go.
0: You've done my chicks wrong.
1: So talk some more about The Ruminators, and I'm going to fix this.
0: And this is a very, very interesting story about a pillow that explodes.
1: A pillow?
0: A feathered pillow. And if anybody's ever put a feathered pillow in a dryer and it explodes, and
1: that's
0: you
1: the
0: know,
1: down,
0: I
1: down.
0: Always say pillow feather pillows are probably the best for your spine. Best for your back, but they can be diabolical if they explode on you in front of people in a laundromat.
1: Especially if
0: everybody's
1: laughing.
0: See, if it happens
1: laughing.
0: Here, nobody's going to see it, but maybe little Junebug and Ralphie and maybe you. But if you're in a laundromat, it changes the tone of everything dramatically.
1: Yeah. We were watching some horror movie the other night, and somebody ripped open a pillow, and it was flying along.
0: Oh, yeah.
1: So that's down, down. That's what it is. You know what I was thinking of? I forget which song by the B-52s where the lead vocalist is saying, down, down. That's the first thing I thought of. Is that Love Shack?
0: Love Shack, yes.
1: Yeah, yeah. There you go. That's what I was thinking of, but that's not at all what they were doing.
0: Yeah, no. So that's the two songs. No.
1: And we love the Ruminators, and they are going to be among the ensembles.
0: Yes.
1: Well, two times. In November.
0: Speak.
1: So we've got
0: Preach.
1: A whole more than
0: Preach,
1: a month.
0: Baby.
1: October, November the 8th.
0: Mm-hmm.
1: And then November the 8th at Otto's Shrunken Head.
0: Yes.
1: For those in the East Village
0: Correct.
1: Vicinity.
0: Yes.
1: We will be performing. They will be the headliners, and we'll be the Red Microphone, our ensemble, will be among.
0: And Ellen's going to be with us.
1: Red Microphone Ellen Christie. You know, from having just released our new record. But also, there's going to be a number of other acts on in addition to the Ruminators featuring Patty Rothfuss.
0: Yeah. And then again, When John.
1: November the 23rd.
0: Sing it,
1: at
0: sister.
1: The historic Stonewall Inn. The place where not only pride began, but liberation began.
0: Where the house that built resistance.
1: Love it.
0: You know?
1: So we're going to be there upstairs at the Stonewall, and that will be the official release party for our, and I can't just call it a record release, because it's a combination of a book of my poetry, and then tucked in the back is a CD with about twice as many cuts as is on within the poetry itself.
0: It's double
1: itself.
0: The fun. It's like Razzle. Is it a gum?
1: Razzles. Is it a gum or a candy?
0: Yeah, there you go.
1: There was also it was a pseudo doodles where they had, is it a cake or is it a candy? They showed a Native American. Amazing.
0: Doodles?
1: No. It was sort of like Yankee Doodles, but it wasn't that.
0: I can't remember. I'm thinking of.
1: Yeah. Is it a cake?
0: Bones?
1: Is it a candy?
0: But you had funny
1: that
0: bones.
1: That was peanut butter.
0: Right, but you had funny bones. I'm trying to think of what else.
1: This
0: you
1: was
0: had
1: like
0: covered.
1: A make believe, like you know, like Drake's cake. But they said, is it a cake or is it a candy?
0: We weren't allowed that in my house, so you know, I wouldn't know.
1: Unfortunately, my house was allowed it. We had got many a cavity.
0: Mm-hmm.
1: That's
0: and
1: just
0: many
1: how,
0: a high blood pressure.
1: That's how it goes.
0: And many a pound.
1: That's how it goes.
0: And that's it.
1: That's it.
0: And that's all.
1: But anyway, we somehow jumped over that.
0: We digress. That's what we
1: do. We digressed all over the place.
0: And we have plenty of things to play tonight. You
1: Absolutely.
0: Know what I want? While I'm vamping, I want... you mentioned it this morning. I want to hear Go Tell Mama by Etta James. That's what I want to hear. Go Tell Mama coming up by one of my favorite singers of all time, Etta James. Anger personified, but somehow she got through life and she gave us wonderful music in the meantime.
1: Yeah, she was amazing. And I was just saying to Lori earlier that, and by the way, we haven't introduced ourselves, but yet it's okay because I'm using your name. So you're running the show tonight.
0: I said John Pietaro before.
1: And Lori Towers.
0: There you go. Okay.
1: Anyway.
0: We're done. Over.
1: I was telling Lori earlier that I was listening to the entire album. Now, this is not just like any record. Etta James, I think this must be her greatest record. And it's the album called Tell Mama.
0: Mm-hmm.
1: No, it opens with that track. And then it goes into I Could Have Been Blind.
0: I Wish I Were Blind.
1: Thank you. Yeah. I Wish I Were Blind.
0: Yeah.
1: Like, boom.
0: Yeah,
1: I mean,
0: that's probably
1: incredible.
0: One of my favorites. I mean, everybody knows that last.
1: It's probably her most famous cut.
0: But yeah.
1: But at the time when it was first released, it was sort of the second cut on that album, Tell Mama, and it had so many
0: I'd
1: good...
0: Rather Be Blind, yeah.
1: There you go. Thank you. Yeah. Rather Be Blind. Anyway, wonderful stuff. Etta James, who, by the way, had a big falling out with one of the most popular singers these days, or in the last 20 years even.
0: You know what? It's you talk about displaced anger. I mean, Beyonce had nothing to do. She was in, what was it, Cadillac Record, the movie Cadillac
1: Record,
0: which is a worthwhile watch.
1: A great movie, rather.
0: You know, Beyonce had a very different voice and maybe a little bit more of an expansive octave range. But when she was asked to sing At Last, you know, of course, Etta James got, I mean, she probably was mad at everybody, but she had said that she was going to break Beyonce's fucking legs. And I'm like, well, why would you say that?
1: Well, because she's a tough broad. That's
0: she's
1: what.
0: A tough broad, but this lady said nothing bad about her and was saying she was one of my heroes. You know, let it go. Get mad at the powers that be.
1: Yeah, unfortunately.
0: Don't get mad at this woman.
1: And just to the tune of our show here tonight, it was probably a male powers that be that ran whatever was, I don't know what movie studio put that album, that movie out.
0: Yeah.
1: And we love the movie, Cadillac Records. It
0: absolutely.
1: Was great. But Beyonce singing in place of Etta James, if Etta James is alive and is aware, there's no reason why her cut wasn't on that. But there was no reason. You know, unfortunately, that's the reason she was so angry. But damn, I mean, anything that she sings is like, perfect.
0: And that's the reason we have this show. And we're the only ones in New York that are doing this all-female broadcast, one day a month.
1: I think I should raise my voice an octave just to be in the
0: spirit. I could give you a
1: spirit.
0: Kick someplace, and that'll do it nicely.
1: that'll do it badly.
0: This is what
1: yes.
0: it's about tonight, ladies. Stand together. You know, we're more powerful together than we are apart. And don't let men pit us against each other, because if that never happened, do you know what the world would be like now? Mm-hmm. Think about if this happened centuries ago, if women just said, you know what, not happening on my watch. Yeah. And this is my sister.
1: And just for the sake of it, I'll throw this out. Some of you probably have seen the postings. Here's what it's like in a country where the government is half run by women. Mm-hmm. I think it was Sweden.
0: I think it's always Sweden.
1: I think it was. Well, you know, there's also some weird right wing pushback going on there. But I believe half of the government are run by women. Like, so in other words, it's literally like half of it in charge of various aspects. And it's completely perfect. You know, people are like living perfectly. There's no fighting. It is what it is. And damn it.
0: And I think that's I'm waiting for that. Nice point. It's a blend of both, because I mean, just like with any political party, there's some strengths and some weaknesses. It's just a matter of figuring it out like human beings and figuring out what's best for your country. And a woman's import is always going to be anti-war, because I've always said this: no woman wants a child to die or another woman's child to die. And that's just the way you'll come to compromise when you're thinking about, I don't want my son or daughter to go.
1: Beautifully said.
0: And that's it. So onward and upward, Johnny.
1: So let's do it.

0: WFMU Eccentric Behavior. We got the beat over here.
1: Beaten, and
0: you know, you and I know how I hated that group growing up. No. And again, 40 years after the fact, you look at things with different eyes and ears, and they had a nice little sound.
1: They really did.
0: In my 20s, I was like, no. We have to have an all-female progressive rock group. Mm. It's got to be the female Rush. It's got to be that. And now I'm listening. It's like you're driving in the car and you just crank it up, and it serves its purpose.
1: It worked. Right? And as we know, the Go-Go's initially were not a clean, crisp pop band. They were more of a punk band, very much in the style of Blondie, even harder.
0: Uh-huh.
1: But, like you said, sometimes management says, we can make you $1 million.
0: And make themselves millions of dollars. And that's why you give over money to people. And, of course, they probably were terribly upset, and they found their way through lines of coke and addiction. And I think Belinda Carlisle is the only one that actually had a solo career, I think. I think Brief. Gina Shock, she had a couple of number one hits, John.
1: Belinda Carlisle.
0: Mad About You, yeah.
1: But the others, Gina Shock had a heart disease that she survived and is doing okay now.
0: Yeah.
1: I can't recall her name. I'm sorry. The bass player. I think
0: Karen Ballantyne. Was that the bass player?
1: I don't remember now. I don't think so. But
0: Jane Wiedlin. Karen Ballantyne was the bass player.
1: She passed away, right?
0: Yeah.
1: And I don't know what it was exactly. We did see a documentary on it, but I don't remember now.
0: Yeah, it was a rough time for and that's the road you go down sometimes. Very rarely do hear people, I put all my money in stocks and I did the right thing. And, my kids are going to great colleges now. That's not always the usual story, It's really a sin. But they had their time. And Belinda Carlisle, I think, is still doing well.
1: They have toured as the Go-Go's again, though. I mean, I suppose, obviously,
0: just
1: with a different bassist. And I'm not sure which guitarist is with them or not, but Gina Shock is playing drums still, and Belinda Carlisle is out front.
0: Yeah.
1: And you know what? I'll just put this out there. I remember at the time when they were new, and you were in a all-female band, and the leader of that band came across, I forget, it was the Aquarian Weekly.
0: Oh,
1: and
0: my
1: was
0: God,
1: this,
0: do you remember that?
1: I remember it well. It was so long ago. This is the mid-80s, I guess. And she started crying with anger. It wasn't just like crying, but she was angry and said, God damn it, how are they on the cover of the
0: Aquarian
1: Weekly?
0: And she also was crying about Dale Bozzio.
1: Right. Dale Bozzio, she also had an issue with.
0: She was crying every week we had rehearsal because of somebody else that was making it before us.
1: Right. And your band was damn good.
0: Yeah.
1: But,
0: she
1: played
0: keyboards.
1: And she had a good,
0: Joni Richmond was her name, this lead singer, who had an amazing voice.
1: Wonderful
0: for
1: voice.
0: For little things
1: she wrote
0: was.
1: Some damn good songs, played, some keyboards.
0: Yeah.
1: You were playing bass. There was
0: Billy Taylor on guitar, who went on to The Mystery Girls, and what other group?
1: The Catholic Girls.
0: The Catholic Girls,
1: which
0: that's right.
1: At that time, actually had a record contract and were touring internationally. There was always a problem with a drummer. There were different drummers you tried.
0: Yeah.
1: But at any rate, it was
0: and
1: a
0: you sat
1: good
0: in a
1: band.
0: Couple of times,
1: I played drums on some things. And what's ironic? Recently, we mentioned last week that the world lost the singer from the Dead Boys.
0: Oh, yeah, that's right.
1: Who, at this point, when he broke off and had his own career...
0: Right. Who was going out with him that we knew?
1: A drummer named Neil
0: Down. Right.
1: And I don't remember anything more about him. He was quite a good rock drummer.
0: Yeah.
1: But
0: and that was Barbara's boyfriend.
1: Neil Down. So it was one of the other female musicians
0: drummer.
1: You were working with.
0: Yeah.
1: It's amazing. It's again, all these people, who knows where they are now? And I'd love to know where they are now.
0: Yeah, you always think they're probably grandparents at this point.
1: Probably.
0: No, honestly.
1: Yeah. And the rehearsals were in the music building on what was it, 38th Street?
0: 38th Street, yeah.
1: And, you know, West 38th Street in Midtown Manhattan. And I remember you were working through, trying so hard to pull things together, find the right drummer. Yeah. And at certain points, you'd be up there for 3-4 hours.
0: Yes, I would
1: leave, come back up. Mm-hmm. You know, and it's just amazing. I mean, and again, in those days, the Upper West, not the Upper West Side, Midtown West was, you know, Hell's Kitchen for real.
0: Oh, yeah. Oh, yeah. And I had my guild at
1: the
0: that time.
1: Sparkle Black
0: Guild. And I had my nail polish and my lipstick to match it.
1: That's right.
0: Black.
1: Sparkle Black lipstick and nail polish.
0: And my platinum blonde hair. That was amazing.
1: And then you went from that band, which was, you know, really struggling to try. Mm. You went to a band that had a manager who pulled women musicians together, young women.
0: Mm-hmm.
1: And in that group, you had a wonderful guitar player. And
0: Diane was wonderful,
1: wonderful player and a wonderful drummer.
0: Mm-hmm.
1: And so you had the core of a really damn good band. It just and there was a male vocalist, right, who you had.
0: Arian Knight, yeah.
1: Who was like known as the Long Island vocalist.
0: Right. Yeah.
1: But I'm just thinking back to that whole thing, like, God.
0: What band was he in? Not the Babies. He was in one of those local bands, those Long Island. Long Island was a big thing. Remember my father's place? That was a big thing in the early 80s.
1: Yeah, but I think he was in a band that had a contract.
0: Yeah.
1: It might have been the Babies. I don't remember.
0: Was.
1: And then, you know, obviously as things seemed to go, after an album or two, they broke up.
0: Yeah.
1: And he was back on the club scene. Mm-hmm. And then Steve Azaria contacted him and said, look, I've got this great group of women musicians and, you know, love to have you in the front of that.
0: Mm-hmm.
1: And it really did work. He sounded like Rod Stewart.
0: When we did Stay With Me?
1: Stay With Me. That was his main song.
0: Oh, yeah. He was right on target.
1: Damn, he was good.
0: Yeah.
1: You auditioned so many people, keyboard players, a second guitarist.
0: Oh, yeah.
1: And there were so many weird and wonderful people who came in.
0: Yeah.
1: And I remember sitting there going, damn, like, this is like the zoo, you know?
0: But Robin Herzog, who was the drummer, and I loved working
1: wonderful
0: with her.
1: Player.
0: Went on to, and I believe I know through the grapevine, she is head of the music department at Brooklyn College. She was a wonderful, classically trained marimba
1: player. That makes
0: sense.
1: Yeah, marimba, timpani.
0: And I'm sure, oh my God, she was a year older than me. So she's probably retired now.
1: Or she's still doing it because she loves it.
0: Yeah.
1: If she is still there. You know, we should look into that.
0: I've looked her up on Facebook, but you know, a lot of times if people get married, they don't have the hyphen in their name or they don't keep their last name. I mean, I did, so I'm easy to find. But yeah, I heard from Lisa Johnson, who was the head of Manus College.
1: That's right.
0: College of Music. So,
1: I could reach out.
0: They ran into each other at one point.
1: I could reach out to a gentleman that we know who led the band, one of the bands that she was in.
0: Oh, Chet.
1: Yeah. I could reach out to him, and I think I will, because
0: decades.
1: I'm curious as to what happened with her,
0: decades.
1: And we hope only the best.
0: And I also want to make mention, because I have to bring up his mama in a little bit.
1: Who's that?
0: Our official mascot.
1: Oh, that
0: WMFM
1: mama.
0: WMFM Muse Beneath the Underground
1: mm-hmm.
0: is the one and only... Rogan, and he's listening to us with Papa Billy and Mama Lorraine,
1: and freaking out because he hears his
0: name. You know what, and his little ears go up, and he's a beautiful Irish Terrier, and he starts running around. But Mama Lorraine sent me something, and I don't know what the title is, and I have some music ready, and I want to play it's this amazing poem that she wrote. It's spoken word. And we
1: wonderful
0: have some music
1: piece.
0: To go behind it.
1: We're
0: going to
1: put some Carla Bley doing Kurt Vile behind it.
0: Very, very perfect choice.
1: Mm.
0: And I know she's listening. So write in the title.
1: Yeah.
0: But we're going to move along and we're going to play the next slab of songs, and we'll give her some time so we could properly represent
1: The disc is out. I didn't see you pointing. Because I thought you wanted to do this next.
0: Well,
1: I have it listed.
0: If we can't do it now, if we don't know what it is.
1: I was going to list right in what it was.
0: Before I get people saying, why doesn't he listen to you?
1: I do
0: listen. It's called The Driver. There we go.
1: Okay. So I'm going to pop in the music in the background. And again, this is...
0: And it's Lorraine Lecky, who will be also with us on the 23rd.
1: November 23rd.
0: And she's also going to be at...
1: Oh, well, that's a big deal.
0: At...
1: November...
0: The tickets are going very quickly.
1: 18th.
0: November 18th mm-hmm. at United Solo Theater.
1: Yes.
0: For her first of probably many one-woman shows.
1: And off-Broadway one-woman shows.
0: Yeah, man.
1: Big, big fucking deal.
0: Yeah, man.
1: So, yeah,
0: sang
1: we love
0: it,
1: that.
0: Sang it.
1: So I'm going to... You'll hear the music starting.
0: Want you to do it, and you just do it like nobody else can.
1: I try.
0: Just go.
1: This is Lost in the Stars. That's a Kurt Vile piece.
0: Uh-huh.
1: Carla Bley's orchestra with Phil Woods in the front. And then we're going to bring in the voice of Lorraine Lecky.

This poem is called The Driver. Summer in New York City, all the fancy folks go to the Hamptons or Europe. Anywhere but here. They leave the city to us, true New Yorkers, poor ones, sick ones that don't have a choice, ones who don't know how to stop working, vacation haters. I explore the city at night with my animal spirit. We go to dangerous places. Nobody fucks with us. We look tough and smell like Ireland. We listen to The Passenger by Iggy Pop, our theme song written by the damn grand elastic band wizard with pretty blonde hair. I met Iggy Pop once. I blushed, and to this day, I have never forgiven myself. Never mind that. Let's get back to summer nights, New York City, traversing wicked urban landscapes. 4 a.m., 90 degrees, black bikini, combat boots, wine and cigarettes. No disrespect, Iggy, but tonight I'm no passenger. I'm the driver, driving 1,000 gremlins to your rock and roll show under the BQE, 95 degrees. Fire, desire, higher than any drug could ever dream to be. All of this made for you and me under a bright and hollow sky. All of this is yours and mine.

0: WFMU, Eccentric Behavior on Beneath the Underground. It is. Wow, it's 11:11, John.
1: That's right.
0: It's the sad time.
1: No, it's not. We got
0: time
1: to
0: go. Well,
1: you
0: know what? I love when I'm looking up and it's like 10 after 10, because we know we have a stretch of imagination
1: and
0: music.
1: It's not 10 after 10.
0: No, I know, sweetheart. Why do you always have to bring me down?
1: But it's not.
0: What is wrong with you?
1: But we have time to go. It's only 11:13.
0: And coming up after us, the party keeps going with M.H. Lee from 12 to 2. And also, next month, we had wonderful people. Brogan, Mama Billy, Mama Lorraine, Papa Billy. Sorry, sweetheart.
1: William. I'm sure he feels very maternal.
0: And Brogan. They actually gave a donation because it's a fundraiser.
1: You know, it's not even the fundraiser yet, and they did it beforehand.
0: As did our West Coast techie.
1: Oh.
0: The amazing Leo Rodriguez, who is the accidental everything.
1: And we thank
0: for
1: you.
0: For What's the Story with Maria. He did last week as well. And this is what keeps this radio station afloat. It officially starts tomorrow. So all the DJs are on deck doing what we do every month, every October. And then we also do it in March. In March. We have the March Madness.
1: This is the smaller fundraiser. Yeah. But the bigger that the outcome is of this, the smaller we have to deal with it in March.
0: Yeah, that's exactly right.
1: It makes perfect sense.
0: And last year, last March, we actually stopped. We got the notice. We could stop it now.
1: How cool
0: is
1: that?
0: It was wonderful. We went over what was expected.
1: Yeah.
0: So that was great.
1: I think 2 years in a row, we bypassed the initial goal.
0: That's exactly right.
1: That's wonderful.
0: And this is what keeps the station alive. It helps feed the techs, feed the electricity, feed everything that gives you the pleasure of listening to what all the DJs do on every stream.
1: And on the general FM station.
0: Obviously. So this is what keeps that little building chugging along.
1: Yep.
0: So keep that in mind next week.
1: For sure. I mean, it's coming up, but we should clarify, all of you who are fans of WFMU, and if you're fans of our show, we so appreciate that. But the station is so powerful, so important.
0: Uh-huh, especially now.
1: And it's, I mean, and right now, while much money has been ripped out of, and frankly, I just should say, small stations like FMU also were gaining money from federal grants torn away.
0: Goodbye.
1: And that even includes big stations like WNYC and PBS, any NPR stations in your area. The money has been taken away by this corrupt federal government that we've got. I'm sure it's going to be flipped soon enough once we finally get the criminals out of office.
0: Yeah.
1: But the bottom line is right now we are struggling. So we should just put that out there. Yeah. And we are not starting any fundraising right
0: now.
1: We're just
0: letting people know that that's what's going to be happening tomorrow.
1: Mm-hmm.
0: Should you listen to other people on the stream tomorrow, it's officially starting tomorrow.
1: Yeah.
0: But we were lucky enough to get wonderful donations.
1: So thrilled.
0: Right
1: I haven't been able to get all the names, but I've got to find out how to look into that.
0: Yeah, we don't get to know
1: No, I mean, it's only because I'm really slow when it comes to getting all that electronic data and
0: that's
1: digital
0: us,
1: stuff, but that's just me as an old man. But I'm really thrilled to say that we had, I think, four people who jumped in, and thank you so much, and we will be mentioning everybody specifically,
0: absolutely,
1: unless you put in that you don't want that mention.
0: And some people do it anonymously, you know.
1: Mm-hmm.
0: So anyway, we didn't even say what we had played because I got so involved in wanting to know what the name of Lorraine's piece
1: right.
0: was. We went right into that. Etta James started us off with Tell Mama. Nina Hagen, Berlin, The Pretenders Back on the Chain Gang, The Go-Go's, We Got the Beat, Lorraine, The Driver, and that was Lost in the Stars, Carla Bley. Blondie, One Way or Another, and Heart, Ann Wilson. Oh, my God. All I want to do is make love to you. That is just, and I wasn't saying that to Ann Wilson. I was just saying that's the name of the song.
1: Mm.
0: If she's listening and thinking, what's fixing her hair? She was feeling very moved
1: by the moment. But we did get to see Heart about a year ago. And
0: Was it a year ago?
1: I think it was roughly a year ago.
0: And Lucinda Williams opened for them. Am I correct?
1: That's right. And
0: Radio City Music Hall.
1: That's right. Mm-hmm. And I have to say, neither Lucinda Williams nor Ann Wilson looked particularly healthy.
0: Ann Wilson was in a wheelchair.
1: She was in a wheelchair and still, for the most part, sang her
0: great. Nothing changed.
1: And Lucinda Williams came pretty close to a wheelchair. But you know what? We're all getting older.
0: Well, that's what we had said. You know, we were just sitting there. We had our, we got a martinis
1: cheap
0: in a plastic cup. Yeah.
1: Cheap glass
0: which,
1: of
0: you know, I go crazy with that.
1: I hate that.
0: But it was like, you know, $20 each well spent. But what can you do? We're sitting there and we're enjoying and watching everybody come in. And everybody was pretty much our age and older, and maybe a bad our age and older.
1: A lot much older, yes.
0: Yeah. And then when Lucinda Williams had to be helped out on stage, it wasn't like James Brown who had to be helped. You know,
1: right, it was part of his act.
0: He wanted to come back and let's go.
1: Put the
0: and then
1: cape
0: he ran
1: on.
0: In place and had to come back.
1: Right.
0: No, it wasn't that. She needed help on and off the stage.
1: Yeah, it was
0: sounded great, though. She sounded great.
1: And in a very important artist,
0: absolutely.
1: Of course, are both of the sisters, the Wilson sisters
0: of heart. They were spot on. They were
1: great. And the band was great. Totally perfect.

0: She couldn't come back for an encore. She had enough.
1: I mean, happily, they had already done Crazy on You.
0: No, they did all the hits.
1: You know, Magic Man, the big songs.
0: Dreamboat Annie was, they did Barracuda.
1: Barracuda was wonderful.
0: Kick It Out.
1: That's right, they did that.
0: Oh, my God. What else?
1: Straight On with the Horns?
0: Straight On. Right. They did that. They did all their hits.
1: They did those songs. I'm not sure what they were going to do. They were probably maybe going to do a cover. Like they used to do live covers. They would do like Led Zeppelin covers.
0: Yeah.
1: Right? Rock and Roll was one of the songs they did.
0: She did a kick-ass version. I can't. Mm. I mean, when she used to do that, she was moving around on stage, you need that for that song.
1: I mean, physically, I don't know how you sit down. And it's very difficult. It's a real challenge.
0: Yeah, I mean, mentally, I mean, sitting in a wheelchair and singing that probably wouldn't work. I mean, although her voice could handle anything, but that's a hard reach. But you know, we had a nice night. It was, you know, when are we ever going to see them again? You don't know what her health is going to be. So we got that in. I think it was last year.
1: It was around your birthday because I know that I was so thrilled that you know it was happening around your birthday, so it became a gift. But
0: it was
1: nice. I'm for me too. I was really glad we got to see them.
0: Yeah. But as we go on, people have, and I don't want to go on to. People have been writing in after 2 weeks ago. This is my cop story.
1: Oh,
0: okay.
1: Yes, we got to get that in.
0: I didn't get a chance to say it last week, but people saying you didn't tell us the cop story.
1: Tell us the cop story,
0: and
1: Lori.
0: Here's the story. It came up. You and I were talking. I completely forgot about it. About Clay Pigeon, who's on in the morning on WFMU, was talking about this year, this week in history. I think it was 40 years ago. That Zsa Zsa Gabor slapped that cop.
1: That's right.
0: Right. I think it was 40 years ago.
1: Yeah, yesterday.
0: I mean, she's been gone for a while.
1: Yep.
0: But she slapped. The guy pulled her over. And let's be serious. Anybody else slaps a cop, he knew it was Zsa Zsa Gabor. I mean, he heard the slap and heard the rattling of her jewelry as he slapped her, as she slapped him. So it reminded me that people wanted to hear the story that I had, and we were talking about my dear friend Gwen Laster. We had parallel stories that ended very differently. You and I, oh my God, this had to be like 10 years ago. We're coming back from my office. I was working, it was a Saturday, and you had gone into this wonderful bagel shop in Park Slope to get bagels for Sunday. And we're going to get like a dozen. And I think you picked up some for your parents. And it was like one of these beautiful, beautiful, beautiful Park Slope, wonderful day, windows open, just hanging out. So we couldn't find a parking space. So we cleared the bus stop, but we were technically on the bus stop. So you figured you were okay. And if I had to move it, I would move it. So I'm sitting there with my iPad and didn't hear the cop telling people to move. I was on my iPad. I was doing something work-related. I had just come home from work. And so I'm waiting for you to come out. So this cop, windows open, sticks his head in the car and screams on the top of his lungs, "Move the fucking car." I mean, to the point it flipped the part in my hair. That's how he screamed. And absolutely, anybody who moves a car in New York knows they tap on the window or just says, "Come on, move it." This was just something I haven't heard before, and you know better than anybody, when a man yells at me, I go into one mode. I'm going to chew your face off.
1: Absolutely.
0: Got out of the car, and I said everything to him that you don't say to a cop. You call me ma'am or sir. You work for me. You're 5'2" with a high school diploma. everything that you say. And when he told me to get back in the car, "Who the hell are you? You're not..." I didn't say, "Who the hell are you?" I said, "Who the fuck are you? You're not my husband." I laid across the front of our car. And I wasn't moving. And I said, "We're in Park Slope. You want me to move? I'm not moving. If you try to move me, we have a crowd. And I'm sure there's lawyers here. So move me yourself. And I will own your department. And you'll be going back to saying, 'Do you want fries with that, miss?'" Not only, and this went on and on and on, and I kept going back and forth. this cop, and I don't know what he ever, what he, what

0: came away from, and you should always, you know, there are good cops out there, but sure. He, at that point, was not one of them. Mm. However, after this back and forth, and insults, he went back in his car, and we didn't get a ticket. And you came back to the car,
1: yeah.
0: And the women, a woman came up to us and said, you were fabulous, yeah. And you had no idea what happened.
1: What are you talking about?
0: Now, well-dressed white woman with a $400 briefcase comes at you. My friend Gwen, who is far more mellow than I could be at times when that trigger is hit, she was pulled over upstate. When we were living upstate in Cold Springs, mm-hmm. For a taillight. And then she had a couple of tickets that she didn't pay, but she had to sit in the back of a hot police car for 3 hours, mm-hmm. with not being offered water, nothing.
1: Right, and we should clarify, she's many shades darker than we are.
0: Oh, absolutely, absolutely. Mm-hmm. That was what I was going to bring up. Mm. And she sat there. And we were living upstate at the time, and I said, why didn't you call me? You had one car, I had the Jeep, I could have gotten down and taken care of anything that she needed. But she sat there because she knew she couldn't speak. I mean, I didn't care. I just went into my mode, and nothing happened to me. We got away without even a ticket, but she sat there in a hot car. Because she was driving while black. Mm. And that's exactly what happened.
1: Exactly,
0: and
1: right.
0: I remember I had her on my show. She's Raising Bar, my show, probably maybe 7 years ago. And she told that story on the air. That's why I don't have a problem saying it.
1: And we should clarify, that was the very first time she ever spoke
0: said
1: about
0: it,
1: that.
0: And she said, I don't know why I let... And she obviously needed to unburden herself.
1: Yeah.
0: Because this is something that she carried. And you see the contrast in stories and outcomes. And it was probably within 2 years of each other that happened. You know, we had already come back downstate. And that was what happened to us 2 years prior to that. And we were still living up there. But, yeah, and that's the cop story. That is the cop story.
1: Yeah.
0: And I hope now that if that ever happens, I would be a little bit more polished than that. But I can't guarantee that because
1: right.
0: You come at me.
1: That's right.
0: You come at me with your testosterone. You're going to leave with a lot less than you ever came in with.
1: Screaming in the top of his lungs.
0: Oh, and you know what?
1: Face is
0: there
1: a
0: was
1: whole
0: one part
1: story.
0: Of him that probably knew he shouldn't have done that.
1: Oh,
0: there
1: I'm
0: was no
1: sure.
0: reason. Just tell me to move. Move the car. Even if you say it in a snotty way, that's fine.
1: Mm-hmm.
0: Yelling on the top. I mean, I literally dropped my iPad on the floor. And that's when I got out of the car.
1: And you said the cop's partner never got out of their car.
0: No, no.
1: Who was probably thinking, what the hell are you doing?
0: Well, when they saw me lay across the front of the car with my arms folded saying, move me. Go ahead, do it. Do it. There's lawyers here. Do it. Right now. Right now.
1: And I came out all excited. Hey, look, I got crumpets in
0: yeah,
1: addition
0: I got,
1: to the
0: oh,
1: bagels.
0: Look what I got. And you didn't. The crowd was
1: no
0: already
1: idea.
0: Leaving. And that one woman, I said, I'll tell you later. That one woman came up to the car. Oh, my God, you were amazing.
1: Mm.
0: And you said, what the hell happened? I said, drive.
1: Okay. Well, I'm never going to stop the car in Park Slope again. That's all I could think of. But I was terrified that something bad could have happened. And thankfully, it didn't. But to your point.
0: Mm.
1: When it was an African American woman,
0: absolutely,
1: right. Even though Gwen is a trained violinist and a lady, if you will, right, well spoken,
0: absolutely,
1: she was treated
0: and
1: as garbage.
0: A person, right? Again, and you get me all batshit crazy coming at you like a bat out of hell, and
1: that's right, light eyes and all.
0: Yeah, yeah, and that's it. When the minute my sunglasses come off, you know.
1: Oh.
0: I'm going to kill you.
1: I step back.
0: Yeah.
1: In fact, I'm the first to step back.
0: But we want to play something.
1: There was a piece of music that seems to go with this.
0: I think so.
1: I heard it yesterday on Clay Pigeon's show.
0: Yay, Clay.
1: And that's the right cut after this discussion.
0: There we go.

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Bless the homeless, bless the dope fiends.

0: WFMU, Beneath the Underground, Eccentric Behavior, and this is the sad part of our show when we say goodbye. But M.H. Lee is coming up right after us, tailgating us,
1: picking up
0: always.
1: The rear end.
0: Absolutely. Let me tell you what we heard. We heard Nina Simone, Don't Let Me Be Understood, Nina Simone again.
1: Oh.
0: I Wish I Knew How It Felt to Be
1: Free.
0: Patti Smyth and Scandal, Goodbye to You. Puma Pearl and Her Friends, Gutter Angels, Her Friends Would Be, Joe Zabnick, Dave Donen, and Joff Wilson.
1: Mm-hmm.
0: Pat Benatar, Hit Me With Your Best Shot,
1: yes.
0: Divinals, I Touch Myself. The Slits, I Heard It Through the Grapevine, and Dagmar Kraus, Sir Baya Johnny. And
1: That's
0: that
1: right.
0: was our evening, darling.
1: And right now, in the background,
0: oh, baby doll.
1: Edith Piaf, No Regrets. Say it in French for me, because I love that.
0: I just, you caught me off guard. I'm going to roll
1: non
0: my tongue.
1: Non, je ne regrette rien.
0: I was already, my
1: Tish.
0: Tongue rolling for from Brogan.
1: Tish.
0: So I'm already there.
1: You spoke French.
0: But here's the thing, No Regrets. And
1: Never.
0: Everything that's going on at Cornell University.
1: Oh,
0: people,
1: damn it, yes.
0: Ladies, speak up. Push back. Don't let this shit happen.
1: Mm-hmm.
0: Because this is 4 years after the fact. We need to speak up now. Somebody will listen quicker now than they did before. And if you don't get an ear, find one.
1: Mm-hmm.
0: And this is it.
1: And
0: we can't have any regrets about keeping our mouths shut.
1: Never. May I add?
0: Yes.
1: First they came for the Muslims.
0: That's right.
1: Then they came for the trans
0: mm-hmm.
1: people.
0: Uh-huh.
1: And when there was no one
0: left, they came. Everybody's fair game.
1: That's
0: except
1: right.
0: for them. So let's, you know, I always say lock arms, goal line stance. There's probably much more of them than they think.
1: And much more of us than
0: Yeah, right, right. That's exactly right.
1: You got it, baby.
0: But this is what we have to do. And we have 2 minutes to go, 1 minute to go. M.H. Lee, let Edith take us out.
1: And she is taking us out, and she has. And we're almost done. But remember, sisters.
0: Brothers.
1: Brothers.
0: Beloved others.
1: Beloved others. We love to quote Woody Guthrie, take it easy.
0: But take it.

Hello, you are listening to The Other World here on Sheena's Jungle Room. And I guess it's now officially the Hellraiser, so you can now give money to support the station. And I'm sure someone already has. It seems like that's always the way it is. So let's see, do I have people to thank? I do. I have to thank David in London and Mr. Dipson in Oakland. So, thank you. And let's get back to actually listening to music. I am aware that it is October now, so I opened with Aura Shining Green, Pumpkin Patches, Scarecrows, and the Gods of the Western Fields. But we're going to move forward from there with Estival and Rising Evil. Then we'll have the Pumpkin Witch with A Night of Fright for the Panicked Townspeople. Then Mortis with The Song of a Long Forgotten Ghost, Part 1 of Part 10. We'll follow that with the Northern Lighthouse Board. And Steve Baca, Rob King, and Paul Romero with something from Heroes of Might and Magic 2. And then something for the Warcraft 3 soundtrack from Derek Duke on the next set here on Sheena's Jungle Room on The Other World, where we are listening to the best in fantasy music.

Night is night. I will seek out and make my final stand against the Pumpkin Witch. Wish me luck, friends.

You are listening to The Other World here on Sheena's Jungle Room, and we just heard from Derek Duke with Blight. That's from Warcraft 3, Reign of Chaos, and that was some of the undead music. Of course, we've got some undead music playing because it's October, which also means that it's the Hellraiser. And you can pledge to WFMU to continue to support our music here on Sheena's Jungle Room and elsewhere. Anyway, thank you for listening. Let's get back to what we were listening to in that last set. Before the Warcraft 3 music, we had music from Heroes of Might and Magic 2 from Steve Baca, Rob King, and Paul Romero, March of the Undead. We had a Northern Lighthouse board with Spirit Wrappings, Mortis with the Song of a Long Forgotten Ghost, and Pumpkin Witch with a Night of Fright for the Panicked Townspeople, and Estrival with Rising Evil. I tried to make everything a little dark, a little ominous today, because it is October starting out, and we are going to hear some ominous stuff next from Ringbearer, The Dead Marshes. We'll follow that with the Nazgul and The Dead Marshes. And we'll have DCCVIII, Path of the Damned. I believe that's 808 in Roman numerals, and that's actually Path of the Dead, not Path of the Damned. And then we'll follow that with Voikel and Curse of the Vampire

You're listening to The Other World here on Sheena's Younger Room during the Hellraiser, where WFMU, or 1 in 2 times WFMU, offers a lot of cool, unique swag. There's some neat t-shirts and everything else available for the Hellraiser. Anyway, we just heard Voikel with Curse of the Vampire Lord and DCCVII 808, Path of the Damned. We had the Nazgul with the Dead Marshes and Ringbearer with the Dead Marshes, which I played entirely because they have the exact same name. They're both the same theme. And yeah, they're kind of interesting. The Nazgul album is pretty old, 1975, and if that's not Dungeon Synth, it's something very close. Definitely getting near Ritual Ambient too, which we play on this show. So, up next we're going to hear some things from HDK, Heimat der Kastrafe label. We'll have Basic Dungeon with the Deadly Loop. We'll have Null with Black Terra. We'll have Alias with Forbidden Knowledge. And then we'll end that by listening to something off-label called Varvitos, Dirge of the Damned, from A Jester's Ode to the Dead. Thanks for listening. More great music coming up.

You just heard Dirge of the Damned from Varvitos. Before that, Alias with Forbidden Knowledge, Black Terra from Null, The Deadly Loop from Basic Dungeon, and you can see the albums there. We had HDK 62, Perils in the Slums. We had HDK 40, Morkberg, HDK 73, The Lightkeeper, and Adjuster's Ode to the Dead. Up next, we're going to hear something completely different from Lamorak. Will have Awakening the Undead Army of the Damned and Releasing Their Chaos Upon This Mortal Plane. We'll follow that with The Graveyard from Kevin Schadler, Domain of the Vampires from Ian Taylor, and The Wizard La Grima with Necromancer Theurgy and Intermediary Beings. And that's going to be off of Cryptop Compilation 3. You're listening to The Other World here, and it's kind of a dark mood today. A mood of dead and undeath, because it is October and it is the Hellraiser. And we'll play some more with this sort of thing as we continue here on The Other World during October on Sheena's Jungle Room.

This is WFMU, Sheena's Younger Room, and this is the Hellraiser. We just heard from the wizard Lagrima with Necromancer, Theurgy, and Intermediary Beings. Before that, we had Domain of the Vampires from Ian Taylor and The Graveyard from Kevin Shadler. And we actually started that set with Awaking the Undead Army of the Damned and Releasing Their Chaos Upon This Mortal Plane from Lamorak. You are listening to The Other World, and we are exploring some dark music today in a fantasy vein as we head into October and the Hellraiser. We'll have more things playing up on the Hellraiser. I'll see what I can find in Halloween themed stuff, and we'll be hearing from various things as we continue here on The Other World. Let's see, what else do we have to say? We have music coming up still. Yeah, that's a thing. We have a track next from The Haunted Realm. It's going to be a long track called The Coldest Light. Then we'll have a Fall of Civilization from Deliverer. We'll have Grave of the Guardians from Subrosia. The Song of a Long Forgotten Ghost Part 2 from Mortis. And then we'll be back for one more set, I believe, here on The Other World.

thank you for listening to The Other World here on Gina's Jungle Room. And a heads up, as this is the Hellraiser, you can support us here on Gina's Jungle Room by just making a pledge. You could also join Swag for Life, which I do not regret doing because you get cool stuff from WFMU, t-shirts, hats, all sorts of cool stuff is available with a little bit of a pledge here on Gina's Jungle Room. Thank you, anyone who has already pledged to WFMU, anyone who's already in the Swag for Life program, and anyone who's already pledged to the show. And let's just talk about what we heard. We had Mortis with a song of A Forgotten Ghost Part 2 out of 10 off of a 58-minute song that was on two sides of a cassette from 1993. Before that, we had Grave of the Guardians from Savrosia, Fob Civilization from Deliverer, and The Coldest Light from Haunted Realm. We're going to close with The Fall of a Brave Dwarven Company, Run Hobbit Run, from Hole Dweller, off of Flies the Coop 2. Don't forget to return next week for more great music here on The Other World.

on the Sil Su Loose Canal to get the Cracker Dollar Mink shoes. I got finesse and charm that I never use. I've been in what the players call an atomic set. Because I'm bona fide, certified, qualified, know where it's at. I'm a homeboy. That's all Mr. Wiggles is. I don't want no Cadillac. All I want is a mule. I don't want no old silk suit. All I want is some beer. I was born down that Bigfoot country, where you get those pigtail tied knots, pork chops real, real hot, chillin' covered with mustard, ham hung over potato custard. I'm a homeboy. I'm from down in Richmond, VA. It won't bad by singing Mr. Wiggles home, and I'm proud to say, yes, I'm a homeboy. That's all Mr. Wiggles is. I'm just an old fatback singing homeboy. Yes, I'm proud to be a homeboy. I said,

0: here, and it's time now for Weird Al Yankovic. And what weirdness have you brought to perform live here that, in fact, we can't even answer the telephone for the next few minutes because all the people who have been answering the phone all evening have been dragged in kicking and screaming by Weird Al to perform along with him. Well, so what are you merry bunch of people going to do for us now?
1: Doc, as you know, I've been influenced quite a bit by the new wave scene. Some of my favorite artists include Devo, the Talking Heads, the B-52s, Paraplegic Penguins, the Microwaves, all sorts of new wave acts.
0: Paraplegic Penguins, or are they from San Luis Obispo?
1: Oh, they're very big on the East Coast. I don't think any of them over here, but they're big in New Zealand, too.
0: Okay.
1: But anyway, I'd like to do a tribute to my favorite musical artist of the new wave scene. Of course, I'm referring to Debbie Boone. She's influenced a lot of my work, and a lot of people don't realize that she's into new wave, but her record company has stifled a lot of her earlier works and wanted to go more middle-of-the-road.
0: She just got a new wave for her hair the other day.
1: Did she really?
0: Yes.
1: Well, at least she's showing it in public now, but she had to suppress it all in the early days.
2: She's surfing music now.
1: Yeah.
2: Like the new wave.
1: Right. But anyway, we'd like to do a tribute to her. We'd like to do a medley of her greatest hit and do it in the proper fashion. We've got Musical Mike and Damascus and Juanito on percussion. This is You Light Up My Life. One, a two, a one, two, three, four! So many nights I sit by my window, waiting for someone to sing me a song. So many dreams I kept deep inside me, alone in the dark. But now you come along, and you light up my life. And you light up my life. You give me hope, you carry on. You luminous, and fill my night with song. And you light up my life. Light up my life. Oh, yeah. Oh, yeah. Alone at sea, adrift on the waters. Could it be finally I'm burning for home? Finally a chance to say, hey, I love you. Never again to be all alone. And you light up my life. And you light up my life. You give me hope to carry on. You little bit is, though my night will fall. And you light up my life. You light up my life. Here we go. You light up my life. You light up my life. You light up my life. You light up my life. You light up my life. You light up my life. You light up my life. You light up my life. You light up my life.
3: Light up my life.
1: Can't be wrong with a beautiful right, because you light up my life.
0: Weird Al Yankovic on the Dr. Demento Show live right here under the smogberry trees, except they all fell down all over him during the course of that number. You light up my life on the...

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1: Yes, I'm Chun-Te.
0: Do you remember a small water boy?
1: Well then, the old man has been teaching you some tricks, has he?
0: You're damn right. And now, you bastard, I'm gonna do for you what you did to my father in the woods 10 years ago.
1: What's your name, boy?
0: I am Hando Jin, Hang Wong's son.
1: Ah. Then you've asked for death by my hand, Hang Wong's son.
0: I will die after you. I'll see to that.
1: You're crazy.

0: Join the fight everyone's talking about and experience the movie everyone's dying to see. Freddy vs. Jason. The LA Times calls it a supercharged extravaganza.
1: Come to Freddy.
0: With tremendous energy and outrageous humor. The two biggest names in terror. The single biggest movie in America. Why won't you
2: die?
0: Freddy vs. Jason, rated R.

All right, bartender, I'm going to make this real easy for you. A Rob Roy is exactly like a Manhattan, but instead of using bourbon, you use scotch.

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That's right, forget the Rob Roy, I just want a beer.

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We'll be there in a minute. What you're looking for, I believe. 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

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I can be a father. I can father a child. I want to build up my business and be a father. I want to marry a pretty blonde girl, 18 to 30. 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

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He said, if you were in my condition, you'd miss. 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He says, I'm on a buying trip. She says, you be home by next Monday, or I'm going to start selling what you're buying.

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1: It was the first time that the blacks could run in and say, "Boss, the Indians are coming."
0: And Muhammad Ali.
2: I want y'all to saddle up and ride out. I'm the new sheriff in this town. I'm a bad nigga.
0: Black Rodeo, with music by Aretha Franklin, B.B. King, Ray Charles, and Little Richard. If nobody ever told you there were black cowboys, see Black Rodeo from Cinerama Releasing, rated G, general audiences.
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1: These seven long, tapered spring steel bucket tines penetrate manure piles easily. You get a full load every time. 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Bucket bottom and back are curved to ensure clean dumping.
2: There's a place where dreams are born. It's across the sea and through the storm. Now listen.

One evening in October, I was very far from sober, and to toddle home to bed, I vainly tried. When my feet began to stutter, so I lay down in the gutter, and a pig came up and lay down by my side. Then we sang of stormy weather, and the more we are together, till a lady passing by was heard to say, "You can tell a man who boozes by the company he chooses, and the pig

0: Yes, the pig got up and shook his head in shame as he slowly walked away.
1: I also well remember an evening in November. I was clinging to a beacon for support. And in my exhilaration, I engaged in conversation with a cab horse that was standing deep in thought. Of course, I admit without evasion that this too divine occasion had rendered me quite sozzled, as they say. So I asked in accents wary, "Your old faithful from the prairie," and the cab horse laughed and slowly walked away.
2: Yes, the old horse laughed and slowly walked away. Slowly walked away.
1: Yes, I mean he actually laughed, and then he answered nay.
2: As he slowly walked away.
1: I wish I could forget it, but my memory, she won't let it. What it happened when I came back fin de voir. I the street went round and round me. In the gutter then they find me. And a pig was also lying on the floor. So we sang Fin Tipperary, and aye, what a bell was merry, when Montgomery Feingold, who passed by, was heard to say, "Tell me, is mine eyes mistaken, which is Max and which is bacon?" So the little pig got up and walked away.
2: Yes, the pig got up and slowly walked away.
1: Yes, the little pig got up and shook the head in shame as he slowly walked away.

0: I never met a train I didn't like to rob. 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
1: Bertha and her boys didn't want to hurt anybody. They just wanted to make the Depression a little less depressing at the expense of big business and the railroads. And they did it by mixing timetables and time bombs.
2: Bill, push that damn Model A onto the tracks. We're gonna catch ourselves a big one. Hell, the way I look at it, these here railroads been taking advantage of us poor folks. Now we're gonna do a little taking of our own.
1: American International Pictures presents Boxcar Bertha, a story of America in those hard time 30s. It stars Barbara Hershey with David Carradine, Barry Primus, and Bernie Casey. Rated R.

0: Uh-oh. I wonder what sort of a bear his wife thinks he is.
1: The worm.
2: Two, one, two, three.

In all of the recordings, a few seconds of normal communications is allowed prior to the initiation of the jammer activity.

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1: Hello, I live in Indiana. Perhaps that's why I might be the only listener out there that just doesn't get it. Uh-huh. I don't get the annoying music.
0: Yep.
1: That, wins the stupid programming award.
0: Uh-huh.
1: When it comes on, I turn it off.
0: Yep.
1: What is the point? Somebody please tell me. It's awful.
0: Thank you.
1: And it's not funny.

0: An old maid who had lived alone for years began to feel ill in the mornings. Her back hurt and she felt generally nauseated during the day. Finally, she decided to go to her doctor. He examined her and then explained that she was pregnant. Horrified, she exclaimed that she couldn't possibly be pregnant.
1: Why? I don't know any men. I never go out with men. I don't go out after dark, and I'm a very chaste woman. Surely you're mistaken.
0: Fearing that he may have made a mistake, the doctor re-examined the old maid, but he still maintained that she was going to have a baby.
1: Oh, my goodness, how could I possibly be pregnant? Why, as I told you, I haven't even been near a man since... Oh, dear. And that damn fireman told me it was artificial respiration.

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Greedy women, they all done learned that plan. They can lay their jive just like a natural man.

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McDonald's Corporation, we want a new theme.

0: Well, that was a Gray Bear with Sam the Man Taylor. And we hope you'll be looking for our future rock and roll dance parties on the Coral Label.
1: Right about now, you're in for another surprise.

is on its way. 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A maniac with crimes beyond your wildest terrors. What kind of underground horror chamber is he building? What kind of monster is he creating? Why does he need more and more flesh? Who is he? What is his weird secret? The secret that strangles an entire city with fear. The secret you'll remember all the way to your coffin. The secret that made him the Hunchback of the Morgue.

0: I just spent 6 hours with Big Tell.
1: Congratulations.
0: Tell, I said, you were arrested carrying a 4 foot length of heavy duty chain. Now, do you still insist you were taking your dog for a walk? Yes, he said. He's a very big dog.
1: Yeah, you got the wrong approach. Get him talking about Arsenal. It's partly about Arsenal.
0: All right, I said. Then how do you explain the fact that you were wearing an ex-army flak jacket?
2: The weather turned nasty, he said.
1: Tell him the whole team's been put on the transfer list. Shake his confidence.
0: Right. Now, you were taking your dog for a walk, carrying a 4 foot length of heavy duty chain, wearing an ex-army flak jacket. What happened to the dog?
2: It escaped, he said, when the fracas started.
0: All right. Now, it took fright, ran home, opened the back door and locked himself in the kitchen, because that's where we found him.
2: No, he said. He used to be a circus dog. He knows quite a lot of tricks.

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1: I used to feel as though the fellas were really for me, but this seems to be a lot of sour gravy.
0: This fox from Michigan is for real, guys. She's flat beaten everybody, including Don Garlitz this year.
1: And it used to be a thing with me. You know, I just love to get to the boys. I just love the tantrums they throw, and they kick their cars and beat their cars with their helmets, and it's great. I like it.
0: Just to prove there's no hard feelings, the PDA invites all gals free to Friday's 4 to 11 p.m. qualifying. Saturday, the ground begins to quake at 9 a.m. The only 32-car fuel show you'll see this year kicks off racing at 6 p.m. OCIR this Friday and Saturday night.

got this. First of all, the thing that really bugs me, and I feel needs changing, is that we women have to bear all the suffering and discomfort in this world today. Why can't the men share some of these pains? After all, if we are to have equal rights, we should have equal pains. How do you feel about that? All those in favor say aye. Well, let's face it, girls. Ever since we were little girls, what did we have to look forward to every month? Cramps. Right? I was a good kid. I had a rotten brother. He should have had the damn cramps. I'll tell you what we'll do. We'll split it up. You guys get the cramps every other month and it won't be so bad on all of us. All those in favor say aye. I'll even go further than that. I think that you guys should have every other baby. How do you feel about that, girls? All those in favor say aye. Is there not one unselfish man in this audience tonight who would gladly take some of the pain away from his wife? Not one? Do you really think it's easy to walk around with a heavy load for 9 months? You guys should try it sometime. Girls, can you picture your husband pregnant now? Can you see him down at the office, standing by the water cooler, getting nauseous from morning sickness? And can you picture your husband in his 8th month? He's a mechanic. And he's working under a car. He says, "Hey, Fred, jack the car up some more. The kid just kicked me again." Or can you picture your husband as a dentist in his 7th month? Can you picture him trying to get close enough to drill you? Then comes that magic moment, the moment you've been waiting for. Wouldn't it be wonderful, just for a change, for you to pack his little hospital suitcase with all the little goodies in it, like the vitamin pills, the electric shaver, the aftershave lotion, nausea pills, and cigars? Then wouldn't it be wonderful, just for the fun of it, if he woke you up at 4 a.m. in the morning, standing there in his little maternity suit, saying, "Honey, I think you better get the car out." And when he gets to the hospital, can you picture your husband going through 16 hours of labor? Never! He'd form a damn union for overtime. And if he wants the kid nursed, let him nurse it. See how the hell he likes to walk around with sore knockers half his life. All those in favor say aye. Now let's face it, ladies. When our children are grown, what do we have to look forward to? Hot flashes. I don't understand it. The first 3 letters of the word menopause is M-E-N. Men. Somebody goof. At least you guys should get every other flash. Now, I've been talking about changes that have made things easier for women, and a lot of you men have not agreed with me. Now we're going to talk about some changes that you will agree with. Over the many years, women's clothing may not have been too comfortable, but never have they ever been dangerous and frightening. The zipper in men's trousers is both frightening and dangerous. It is a lethal weapon. Can you imagine if a guy is trying to get into his pants fast, he could damn near castrate himself. And it's frightening. Do you know the most frightening thing to a young virgin? Is the sound of a zipper unzipping in the dark. It should be done away with. We should have something quiet, soundless, reassuring, like maybe a little pocket, so that whoever wants to can just sort of reach in and get whatever it is they need. All those in favor say no.

Yeah, well, when the bluefish are running, we go out at 5, maybe 5:30 in the morning. I usually get a headache just sitting out there in the cold, you know. I tried aspirin and nothing. But this new stuff you got here, I take a couple of them and the headache's gone. No trouble, gone, just like that. In fact, after I hook a fish, I give him one, too. Calms him right down. Terrific stuff.

0: killer wrestler, he's as rough as he can be. He can mangle anyone from here to Kankakee. And what do you think his name is? What do you think his name is?
1: Morris.
2: Morris?
0: There's a movie star in Hollywood as handsome as can be. Women look at him and faint away in ecstasy. And what do you think his name is? What do you think his name is?
1: Morris.
2: Morris!

0: Oscar for the funny name he had. And so he changed his name to one that didn't seem so bad. Now what do you think his name is? What do you think his name is?
1: Morris.
2: Morris!
0: Now the other day they brought a big gorilla to the zoo. They had to find a name to suit a monster 10'2". So what do you think his name is? What do you think his name is?
1: Morris.
2: Morris!
0: It used to be that every other fellow's name was Joe, but now you hear a new name.

0: an 8-pound baby boy. Now, what do you think his name is? What do you think his name is? Melvin.
1: Melvin?
2: Civil defense is common sense. Hi, this is Tony Bennett. Make sure you're prepared if a nuclear attack ever comes.

0: Dexter ill today?
1: Mr. Kirk, Dexter's in school.
0: I'm afraid he's not, Miss Fishmore. Dexter's truancy problem is way out of hand. The Baltimore County School Board have decided to expel Dexter from the entire public school system.
1: Oh, Mr. Kirk, I'm as upset as you to learn Dexter's truancy. But surely expulsion is not the answer.
0: I'm afraid expulsion is the only answer. It's the opinion of the entire staff that Dexter is criminally insane.

0: boy needs therapy.
1: Psychosomatic.
0: That boy needs therapy.
1: Purely psychosomatic.
0: That boy needs therapy.
1: Lying down on the couch.
2: What does that mean?
1: You're a nut. You're crazy in the coconut.
2: What does that mean?
0: That boy needs therapy.
2: I'm gonna kill you.
0: That boy needs therapy.
2: Granny Gazoo, let's have a chew. I wanna count three.
0: That boy needs therapy.
3: He was white as a sheet.
4: And he also made false teeth.

0: above, business continues below.
1: Did I ever tell you the story about
2: cowboys
3: and midgets
4: and Indians
5: and what frontier psychiatry?
6: I felt strangely hypnotized.
7: I was in another world.
8: The world of 20,000 girls.
9: And milk.
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0: Psychosomatic.
1: That boy needs therapy.
0: Purely psychosomatic.
1: That boy needs therapy.
0: You're lying down on the couch.
2: What does that mean?
0: You're a nut. You're crazy in the coconut.
2: What does that mean?
1: That boy needs therapy.
2: I'm gonna kill you.
1: That boy needs therapy.
2: Frantic as you. Let's have a tune. I wanna count three.
1: That boy needs therapy.
3: He was white as a sheet.
4: And he also made false teeth.

0: your psychiatrist.
1: Can you think of anything that talks other than a person?
2: A bird?
3: Yeah.
1: Sometimes a parrot talks.

Hello, America. Listen, Like is the first soft drink made just for us girls, you know what I mean, in our tutus. That's because Like has no cola coloring, no caffeine, and Silly Willy, just no 6 spoons of sugar. That's why it can be so bright, fresh, clear, sparkling, clean, crisp, and Marvy poo. And have such a clean, unmasked flavor. Like first soft drink made just for us girls. 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You silly devil. 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

poo. 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

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Charles Wilkes Studio, Pentos.

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1: Give us another off the bar. 'Cause I'm a drunken guitar.

Somewhere between science and superstition, there is another world, a world of darkness. Nobody expected it. Nobody believed it. And nothing could stop it. The one hope, the only hope, The Exorcist. Warner Brothers presents William Peter Blatty's The Exorcist. The Exorcist, directed by William Friedkin. The Exorcist, rated R. Under 17, not admitted without parent.

mysterious East, home of the mysterious Easter Bunny. Even during the nighttime, the miserable sun beats down on your brains. Brr, it's hot. Endless stretches of sand. The deadly fish of the desert. Sand dabs.

0: I was stranded in the desert in my foreign legion suit when I ran into an Arab and he loogied on my boot. I said, "What's the matter, buddy?" He said,
1: "I don't like your face."
0: I said, "Neither did my woman. That's why I'm in this place."

I was getting kinda thirsty, so I reached for my canteen. But when I screwed it open, not a drop was to be seen. So I rounded up my camel and I asked him for a smoke. He handed me a lucky. I said, "Hey, Mr. Joe."

0: on Dr. Samuel Hoffman. Dr. Hoffman.
1: Good evening, Johnny.
0: Doctor, I was under the impression you were going to bring your musical instrument with you tonight.
1: Well, this is it.
0: This is a musical instrument?
1: Sure.
0: Well, you want to tuck it under your chin and play something for us?
1: Johnny, it's not that kind of an instrument.
0: Oh, it's not.
1: See, this is a theremin. It's an electronic instrument.
0: Uh-huh.
1: You produce music or sound by waving your hand into an electrical field.
0: Sounds like Margaret Truman in a cold shower, doesn't it? Gee, that's wonderful. Hey, guys, we just waved your... I'd be taking lessons from it either. Doctor, where was the last time you played this?
1: Well, I just completed the score to the picture The Day the World Ended.
0: You know, that's a very appropriate sound for The Day the World Ends. I mean, on that day, who's going to be particular? Is it something else? Can you play a little,
1: Well, sure, we can play a song with this very easily.
0: Lay a few bars on us, will you?
1: Glad to.

0: Yes, that's pretty amazing, Doctor. Can I try this?
1: Sure, would you like to try something? Only don't put your hand up to the antennae.
0: This is the antenna.
1: Yeah, move it to and from, see?
0: What do I do when I finish? Just keep warm, or do I pop up?
1: Well, let's try it. We'll have an arpeggio, please.
0: Jerry North's old film.

0: artist would work with a vocalist. Jack Prince, would you come in? Our vocalist, Jack. Shake hands with Dr. Hoffman.
1: Hi, Doc.
2: Jack, how do you do? Glad to know you.
3: It sounds like hell of trouble in a cold shower.
0: I just said that about Margaret Truman.
3: Well, Holland Travel takes cold showers, too.
0: Not as cold as Margaret. Well, it makes no difference anyway. I want the doctor to accompany on the number.
3: Well, I'm not sure my number is arranged for radar.
0: Well, try it anyway.
2: Would you like to try it, sir? What would you like to do, Jack?
3: You know, 16 tons?
2: What key?
3: E flat.
2: Good, let's kick
3: off. Let's go. You load 16 tons, what do you get? Another day older and thicker.
2: No,
3: you load 16 tons, what do you get? Another day.
0: Hold it. What do you play this thing on, Doctor?
2: 110 volts.
0: Well, that's the trouble. Take a look at Jack. He needs at least 1,000.
2: Yes.
0: This thing will never be a success if you can get bubbles out of it anyway. Look, I tell you what, why don't we go find a 110 volt girl?
2: All right, let's do that. Good. AC or DC?
3: What about my song?
0: Yeah, how about
3: you? You know, 16.
4: Won't you tell my man Vinci where you got the shit here?
5: It's over there.
4: I don't remember asking you a goddamn thing.

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1: It's over there.
0: I don't remember asking you a goddamn thing.

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0: I see where the rivers converge. 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

That was the latest Acherontis for the blood of Tiamat. Before that nasty savage from the old days, I accidentally bought an earlier album that was remastered, thinking that it was this album remastered. I still haven't opened that one yet. I really only like one song by the band, and that is Asmodeus, but maybe I'll listen to the whole thing and see what happens. Before that, Theater of Tragedy gave us The Masquerader and The Phoenix. I received a CD of demos from a label in the Netherlands today, but I did not have time to audition it for you. Next week I'll have something from that for you. I am Beelzebub, this is The Vortex of Chaos on WFMU. I'm back from the Northeast. I wish I never left. I left too soon. I suppose music is my only escape, so I will return to the past with Black Sabbath. This is a different kind of Black Sabbath song. This is Megalomania from Sabotage.

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Nature has thwarted us again. 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It is too bad. But I hope to see it is too much for us.

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It's too much.

Hey friends, welcome to a new Hasta Mañana, Monsieur, here in Sheena's Jungle Room. I'm WFMU. I hope you're doing well. Today was supposed to be sort of a festive episode, since we're doing the start of the new Hellraiser month. So yeah, we're going to do that. We're going to talk about that a little bit more later on in the show. But at first I wanted to say that I just received the news a while back about our dear friend Craig Barnett of the Tongue in Cheek show, DJ Craighoven. She passed away in a terrible car accident. They still don't know exactly what was going on, how it happened, but my thoughts go out to Chris and his wife, and it's one of the most terrible things that can happen, I guess. So it's not the most festive show at all, but we're going to do our best, and we're going to play some great tracks for you. For the next 2 hours.

Okay, so it must be the week or the day, I'm not sure, but I was just talking on air, I thought, and I did the whole, you know, the whole first set thing, which I told you what we were listening to at the beginning of the show, but as you might have heard, you didn't hear my voice, but only some background music, and that's it. So, without any further ado, my mic was off. So, without any further ado, just listen to some Sesteto Dino Piana, and I'm gonna tell you everything that I was talking about earlier. In the last couple of minutes, it wasn't important. You didn't miss anything. It wasn't so important. So, let's listen to some cool music, right? Here we go.

Check 1, 2, 1, 2. No, I'm just kidding. I know you can hear me now. So, let's see. We have a good 40 minutes left. We're well in the second hour. So, hey, let's start off from the top. Let's see how far we go, how far we get. I mean, Jorge Lopez Ruiz with El Grito. Auntie Astrud, Gilberto, In My Life, 1968, Verve Record, Windy. I love that song. I love Astrud cover versions. She has this one song, this one Harry Nilsson cover version about his dog. I'm not sure the title of the song is. If I think hard enough, I will know, but I don't have the time. But anyway, my dear colleague Georgie Girl did a whole show last Wednesday with Beatles cover versions. My guy WR in the chat reminded me of this. So it's in the archives. You can listen back. It's always good. We've heard Bruno Berle, Magna, from his album Sun. Sem Fronteras from this year. Came out last summer on the Far Out label in the UK. Carl Chowder and Charlie Bird with Teresa, My Love. Another Verve classic. Cessa. Brilliant Brazilian singer that had an album out last year, but this one is from Grandeza. I think it's from 2021 or so. Worth checking out. We've heard an EP from Tori, also from Brazil. Also came out this year, Ilha Úmida. Then Les Baxter with the Ancient Galleon from Jewels of the Sea, 1961. Milton Nascimento with Tarde. Then you've heard Sesteto, Dino Piana, Misterioso, and a great version of Sunflower by Alan Lee and his group from an Australian jazz anthology. Came out in 2015. Quinteto Termura with their version of Baby from 1974. You know, the Gal Costa one. And then Hasta Mañana, Monsieur Classic, the jazz orchestra, Radio Un Televisi, Beograd Sa Gostima. I don't know how to pronounce all this, but I'm just, you know, trying my best. Colo, or Folk Dance, which is a collection of radio and TV recordings from Belgrado, and there was this compilation that came out a few years ago, but it's very, very hard to find, and it's so expensive also. Ariel Ramirez, Jaime Torres with La Cacharpaya, Giuliano Sorgini with Mad Town, TV soundtrack from Zoo Folly, Marcos Resendre and Index, great group, Nargal from 1976,
re-released by the Far Out label in 2021. Sergio Mihanovic, Love Will Never Ever Die. Man, I love this song. It's a perfect, perfect song. And we ended the set with Sandra de Sá with Bella Cidade. And we have so much more to listen to, you and I. Also, if you like the show, and you like it so much that you could give all your money to it, well, now you can. You can spend all your money by pledging for our WFMU silent fundraiser, which we always do around this time of year. We call it the Hellraiser, if you didn't already know. And you can pledge on if you go to WFMU.org and then choose one, or I think a maximum of three, maybe your favorite shows, click on them, and then I will see that you have voted, and it will make me look so cool. So that's, you know, that's all you need to do. I wouldn't say that I need it, but you know, I also don't need it. How do you say that? I don't know. But let's listen to some more music. This is Gal Costa and Caetano Veloso in the 80s. I hope you're ready for this one. Sorte. This is Hasta Mañana, Monsieur. Here in Sheena's Jungle Room on the mighty WFMU.

Thank you for listening to Hasta Mañana, Monsieur. I'm afraid there's no Kitten Sparkles coming in today. I'm not sure what he's doing, but he's probably on tour playing the drums somewhere in the world. Hope to see you back next week. Don't forget to pledge. And keep this beautiful thing called WFMU going. See you next week. Bye.

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1: 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Yes, I will.
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6: Funny Bunny said tearfully.
7: Uh-oh, said Alvin.
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1: It's so nice to have a little nest egg.

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0: places you haven't been.
1: I've been everywhere.
2: Hey, you. You. Over here. Hey, you.
3: Shh, shh, shh, shh.
2: Yeah, listen. Because I like you so much, you're my favorite. Yeah, you are. You are. We have on this CD a bonus track. No other CD has this, so don't tell your friends. It's a very rare recording, so I hope you appreciate it and enjoy it. It's a woman who does actual bird impressions to popular music. Miss Susan Zagon.

0: She your chick?
1: Well, I'd like to think so, but her heart belongs to Popular Mechanics. She prefers hot rods instead of hot romances.
2: That's because I can handle cars easier.
3: Time for us squares to cut out.
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1: All right, Tom. 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

0: 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Because the guy down the street buys his kid a dog. 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
1: Murr, murr, murr, murr, murr, murr.
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0: He is satisfied when he has done. 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
1: Cats on the rooftops, cats on the tiles, cats with the clap and the crabs and the piles, cats with their butts all wreathed in smiles as they revel in the throes of fornication.
0: Now the monkey is little and pretty slow. He only stands so high, you know. So when he comes, he really goes as he revels in the throes of fornication. The crocodile is a crazy animal. He rapes his mate only once in a while. But when he does, it overflows the Nile as he revels in the throes of fornication.
1: Cats on the rooftops, cats on the tiles, cats with the clap and the crabs and the piles, cats with their butts all wreathed in smiles as they revel in the throes of fornication.

0: you mean dudes. 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Jim Brown is Slaughter, the baddest cat that ever walked the earth. In Slaughter, he tore up the mob good. Now they want him bad. They're gonna get Slaughter or get slaughtered. In Slaughter's Big Ripoff.
1: Just a hit man, don't get you then Slaughter will.
0: Music composed and performed by James Brown, the godfather of soul.
1: You better know it.
0: Slaughter's Big Ripoff from American International. Rated R, under 17, not admitted without parent. Slaughter's Big Ripoff. It's hot.

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1: The thick yellow-green discharge from his genitals to your lip. Oh. Oh. And now we're going to move on. We're going to talk to Rebecca. Hi, Rebecca.
2: Hi. I had oral sex.
1: All right, Rebecca.
2: Okay.
1: Bye-bye.
2: Bye.
1: And we've got Beck Rub calling in. Hi, Beck Rub.
3: Hi, how are you?
1: Very gross or dirty. And this is the result of upbringing.
3: I'm fine. I have a penis.
1: And yeah, she has a thick yellow penis. It's gross.
3: I heard that there was a way to get rid of that, but I don't know how.
1: Your butt can't do it.
3: Really? Someone told me that vibrating.
1: You're vibrating, but won't do it. No, no.
3: All right.
1: Have
3: Thank
1: fun.
3: You.
1: Okay.
3: Bye-bye.
1: Bye, Beck Rib.

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1: Down on Santa Monica Pier. 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

0: And now, ladies and gentlemen, it gives me great pleasure to introduce two of Canada's top entertainers. They've certainly been longtime friends of mine, and I'd like you to make them feel nice and welcome, if you will, and they're going to sing one of the old standard tunes.
1: Calling all parents, calling all kids, here's your chance to buy a Davy Crockett bed. Yes, friends, Hunt's Furniture Store has Davy Crockett beds. It's a twin-size bed, just right for the kids, with scenes of Davy Crockett in action on the mattress.

I've spent all my life in the USA. The other day, I was thinking about how little recognition is given the black citizen of our country. I'm white, and I'm glad, because I don't know if I could have done what the black man's done. The job of growing from the slavery in our history books to fight the pressure from the back of the bus, to go through the problems of finding a restaurant to feed you, or a water fountain when you're thirsty, a bed in a motel when you're tired and need to lay down, no school for your kids, nothing for your wife but washing and ironing, and that hurts so much. Because every man loves his family and wants to grow, wants them to grow, wants a future better than the past. I don't think I could have done it. Think a minute. Could you, with nobody's help and all that against you, could you be a doctor, minister of your own church, a lawyer, a Supreme Court justice, a teacher in one of our great universities, president of your own company, mayor of one of our great metropolitan cities? The next time you laugh with Flip Wilson or Red Fox, Bill Cosby. The next time you enjoy The Platters, Fifth Dimension, Dionne Warwick, or Bill Withers. Think, the father could have been a junk man, janitor, gardener, shoe shine, porter, or cook. The mother could have been a cleaning lady, maid, scrub woman, field hand. And sometimes there was no mother, no father at all. But the sons and the daughters have become teachers, senators, judges, councilmen, lawyers, doctors, ambassadors, engineers, mayors. And in 1974, the greatest home run hitter in the history of professional baseball is a black man. The highest scorer in the history of professional basketball is a black man. The leading ground gainer in the history of professional football is a black man. From the slave auctions to the Hall of Fame, from backwoods shanties to the Hall of Justice, from wartime foxholes to university classrooms, from the ghettos to the goalposts. Don't you think it's about time you looked at the black man next to you and realized that this country is your country and his country? USA. The U.S., it means us. And you have to admit, the black man has earned the A. It's about time we realize that shoulder to shoulder, black and white together have made America what it is. And black and white working closer together will make America bigger and better.

0: the Robert W. Morgan Background Beetle Weather Singer. Sign in, please.
1: This is Roxanne Beebe of Ramona's School. Yeah.
0: Mostly sunny today with a high of 85. Moderate smog in the basin. At the Boss Beaches, it'll get up to 78. Currently in the valley, it's... Roxanne?
1: Yeah?
0: Paul McCartney wouldn't stop.
1: Yeah.
0: Currently in the valley, it's 78. In Boss Angeles, 76. And here in Hollywood, it's 79 degrees.

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1: Well, gee, I don't know whether I can keep it up for 2.5 hours.
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1: A new dimension in shock, like spending a night in the grave. Three of the most macabre experiences ever put on film. Witness the bone-crushing terror in...
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3: Due to the highly intense and sinister nature of this program, the producers insist that every person in attendance personally sign a certificate of assurance before being admitted into the theater, certifying each patron of sound mind and body, and that in the event of a coronary insanity or death suffered due to the program, the producers or theater cannot be held liable in any way.
2: The Corpse Grinders!

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1: Hello, hi. Whoa, hi. Hey, here you are.
0: It's so weird not having Kitten to, like, send us off, but there it is. Welcome to Transmissions, Missions, Missions from Echo, Echo, Echo, Beach, Beach, Beach, Beach, Beach.
1: Very well done.
0: It's not as good, I know. I'm Babs, half your host.
1: I'm Derek, the other half, and somewhere is a fraction of the program, Meek Mook.
0: The studio cat.
1: There he is. I'm pointing at him.
0: There he is.
1: He looked this way when I said his name.
0: He's licking his chops. Yeah, he's excited about what's going down tonight.
1: He is.
0: It is the first week of our Quiet Pledge Drive, the annual October Hellraiser here on WFMU. We're not going to talk about it a lot. We've got the music doing the talking for us, but this is our bridge sort of funding between the end of the year and the next big pledge drive. So if you're feeling inclined, please head on over to WFMU.org and please feel free to donate $5, $10, $15, $20, as much as you are able to spare so that we can continue this programming for you. And we're going to have special things going all month, right, Derek?
1: Oh, yeah, absolutely.
0: Like Singles Going Steady is coming. That's going to be our 45 show. We've definitely got a banging Halloween show ready for you guys and gals and people out there. And also, too, we have a special guest joining us next week. So I'm very excited about that.
1: Absolutely. It's a very much excitement land.
0: It's true.
1: In the land of special programming.
0: The land of special programming. And in mind, keeping that in mind for special programming, we decided, you know what? It's been a while since we've done a covers show. And I'm really excited. I think I truffle pigged some pretty sweet selections. And Derek, I know we've kind of kept things under wraps, so this is going to be a surprise for everybody.
1: There you go. There you go. And I will say that no matter what you're doing out there, just keep in mind that you can always put your head in a paper bag.
0: You can.
1: Because that's what the studio cat was just
0: that's
1: doing.
0: That's what Meat Moves up to. He's putting his head in the bag.
1: It looked like a lot of fun.
0: I kind of feel that way too sometimes. But you know what? Get your head out of the bag right now and let's get it into some tunes. I called this set Pop Power Pop Pow Fun. And Derek, I think you're going to enjoy this little opening track here. It is by Gudrun Gut, and it is a cover of Going Up the Country by Canned Heat. So let's kick it off. You're listening to Transmissions from Echo Beach here in Sheena's Jungle Room on WFMU.